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0: Radio Ndeke Lukala Kwen Duru na Ala Sango Aluti Tonga Sui Gwan Ligiti Kete Mwazo Koti Apuala Wae Na Pe Kone Tamblan Ndeli Tane Gwan Ligiti Liga E Gwan Ligiti Region Pardon Si Mwanda Na Pe Kote Toka Koto Si Gwan Liga
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Sokanda Penra Semetimo Zokota Tina Begetiketa Kotia Daba Swakana 55 kilometer and the legacy of Wambigetia Linga. Inala do da Fondi Kiruka. 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